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0: You still fucking with them hypnotized mind niggas?
1: Come on, man. 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What's up like that?
0: You need to come on over to Rinky Dink Records. We'll give you 7,000 up front.
1: 7,000? Yeah, is that all?

0: I was thinking, I was like, I wonder if motherfuckers remember that, like, not only, like, he was great, he was the best rapper alive, but he was, like, I wonder if motherfuckers really remember me for the innovator I am. And then I was thinking, how saturated things get these days, and how easy it is to forget
1: the greatness.
0: The greatness of something or someone. 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

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Just

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1: Yeah. That's true, please. Boom, not away.
2: We've done it with robotic arm on the space shuttle. We've done it with direct launch of modules.
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1: Give me that.
0: I asked who that pussy belong to, she said, fuck him, I can have it.
1: Yup.
0: Bitch been talking for 20 minutes, talking about she the baddest.
1: Okay.
0: Bitch, I just got this new load and I need somewhere to stash it.
1: For real though.
0: Talking all that boss bitch shit, ho.

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I remember Nax, I was in there with a tech. Tweeting on my niggas, I be home in a sec. 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

0: 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That's a well-known fact. That's a well-known fact.
1: If you a fucking rat, don't talk to me.
0: Even if I knew you since a kid in the ghetto,
1: I don't care about that. That's a well-known fact. That's a well-known fact.

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Say, Mama told me. Mama told me. Mama told me it would be like this. Mama told me. Mama told me. Mama told me it would be like this. Yeah.

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1: I'm with it.
0: Money go and get it.
1: I get it.
0: Rob him for his brick.
1: His brick.
0: Got your dog with you. Know that it is. It's a split.
1: Split.
0: But he acting bitch.
1: Hitchy.
0: He didn't go in the spot with you. So you kept the shit.
1: I kept the shit, nigga.
0: Fuck him, nigga. That's what I do every time.
1: Pussy, nigga.
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1: 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He said he got kilos. 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
0: Dice.

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0: You know, the 104 here now.

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0: Guess not. 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
1: Pop was here last week. 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And he wasn't even to where he was about.

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1: Look, Tyler got the album of the year, for now. But Pop about to drop, I see the platinum in the clouds. Now Push about to drop, so real trappers stick around. 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I declare war, Nick.

The yola has just gone up to 44, fuck that, I ain't buying no Rolex. 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
1: Hey, hey.

Bitch, I've been in my thoughts lately. 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Trying to stack this high as the ceiling, so I just gotta play. 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Back to back, forges on foreign, we finna flood the streets. 30 on my watch, mama bought my chain, ain't no fake to me. 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Before the purple jeans, it was Valentino's and PRP. 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

0: When I was in the county though, Cal, your shit was all through that motherfucker, no extras. You and June Boy, I'm 6'0", like, I was the main, it was like the main shit, you feel me, your hood. 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
1: Ask me to help you. 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
0: Told him I'm the capo, put this desert to you, papo. Leave that wound deeper than the pothole. I used to fall asleep with that pack inside of McDonald's. Bunch of clowns, whole set is related to Ronald. Cut him down, I like my bitches thick, dark, or mulatto. I fuck around, my Spanish bitch hate me cause she Cubano. I'm a smaller town, she hold the work, press for locations. Unless it's on the first, cause baby know that he was trapping when she was on the perks. Them niggas fool, most of them sweet, I thought they was desserts. Find a nigga fucking with me, it won't be on this earth. Yeah. Find a nigga fucking with me, it won't be on this earth. Whole planet, you it till I'm here, nigga, don't panic. Album done, package on the way, yeah, they both landed. Me fucks, watch me leave the studio to hit the plug. So phone or the booth, either mic, I give him drugs. Rushing in the percussion, mob shit in the bass. Desert Eagle, your dome, hog spit in your face. The Russian in the percussion,

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0: Yeah, on a Percocet.
1: Percocet.
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0: 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Yeah, nigga, my gun is getting grown. I shoot niggas on his own. 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Plus more.
1: Plus more. 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Plus more.
0: It's only me on the mountain of Rushmore.
1: It's only me on the mountain.
0: When I stab him, it gush more. Yeah. Hey, give me a rush more.
1: Look,
0: they copying. Too many of me. I've been in these streets.
1: Yeah.
0: Nigga,
1: nigga,
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1: Boom.
0: We ain't them niggas they thought that we was.
2: Nah.
0: We them real niggas that they said that they was.
2: Yeah.

Alexa, ghost it. I remember the times I was there roasting with you wherever you was coasting. Now I'm having a drink toasting. 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

0: necklace, wrestling at the Westin. She be talking reckless, record where we sexin', naked pics in text, sipping tech in Texas, checks on every checklist. Game is chess, not checkers, checking on detectives. We got matching Westins, baby stash the weapons. 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Bonnie and Clyde was a plot of pies.
1: Let's throw some ones, let's have fun for the one time, the one time, the one time, the one time, the. We could be Bonnie and Clyde if you ride on time, no one time, no one time, no one tell. 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We could be Bonnie and Clyde if you ride on time.

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1: Fuck y'all niggas on, man. 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Just left V Live. Atlanta could never die long as Tit alive.
2: Yeah.

A report released Wednesday by government investigators found some children detained in U.S. immigration shelters suffered psychological trauma. According to the report, most of the children were removed from the custody of their parents or guardian upon entering the U.S. from Mexico. The report also found mental health issues worsened the longer the children

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0: y'all on glitz, I get. 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Counting half a ticket by hand with my Michigan homeboy Vito. 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
1: Yeah, yeah.
0: Two cups got raw in it. 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
0: Damn.
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1: That bitch ain't nothing but a freak hoe.
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0: Huxtable.
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0: Flintstone.
1: Shooting dice with my 95-year-old grandma at the casino.
0: Boom.
1: Counting half a ticket by hand with my Michigan homeboy Vito.
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2: 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The gangs of LA will never die. Just multiply.
0: Nigga, that go to
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0: It's time pour que les Africains du Sénégal, de l'Afrique, de la sous-région et de la diaspora, il faut qu'on aille en avant.
1: Yo, Osla, man. It's your boy, man. Long time no see, man. Where you been, man? You been ghostling it? Oh, it's nice to see you, man. You know, just the other day, I was with Curtis and them boys there, you know. They was talking about you. They say you be hiding, they're looking for you, they wanna do you, you know. I don't know, man. I'm just a messenger, you know.

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I be tripping, always tweaking, I mix lean and molly. Fuck around and trick him off the street, yeah, he got cheated out. Up the scope, up the scope. Yeah, better check the boy, we up that stove. Up the scope, up the, alright.

Yeah.

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1: Yeah.
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1: Life.
0: 3MA and Sizz, I'll tell you about treacherous times. 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
1: 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Of course you can ride around in your city with everybody friends. 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